0: 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Visita smiletrain.org para conocer cómo apoyamos a los niños y niñas con labio y paladar hendido para que siempre puedan sonreír. Smile Train, cambiando el mundo una sonrisa a la vez.
1: Imani wouldn't be here if it wasn't for St. Jude, and I can't imagine a better place to be.
2: You know, it's a cliche thing to say, but I feel like my faith in humanity has been restored. The second we arrived here, we had food, housing, transportation, treatment, you name it, it was taken care of by St. Jude Children's Research Hospital. There was not a single other care in the world except for Imani, because St. Jude made that happen. The best way I can really describe it is, this is heaven on earth. To the people who donate to St. Jude, you know, I just want them to know that I don't think anyone in this world or anything in this world has given me a greater gift. We came as two desperate parents, and they saved our daughter's life.
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4: Escucha por las mañanas a Alex, el genio Lucas, de lunes a sábado con mucha información, buen humor y muchas cosas más. Sintonízalo aquí en La Suavecita, con todas tus favoritas.

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2: 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Imani wouldn't be here if it wasn't for St. Jude, and I can't imagine a better place to be.
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5: 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El segmento de